0: We know you're doing it.
1: 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Who? Me? I'm not doing anything.
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1: West Central Online weather.
2: Good evening, West Central Saskatchewan. Here's what's coming up in your three-day forecast. It's looking partly cloudy across West Central this evening. We're looking at a 30% chance of showers with a risk of a thunderstorm. The north seeing it become a 60% chance overnight, and we're looking at regional lows of plus 5. Tomorrow, the region should be mainly cloudy, still seeing that 60% chance of showers in the north and central regions, the south with a 30% chance, and still seeing that risk of a thunderstorm. Winds are sitting around 30 kilometers, gusting to 50 in the south, and we're seeing highs of 16. Staying cloudy tomorrow evening, the south seeing a few showers ending overnight. Winds are sitting around 20 kilometers, gusting to 40 for our central regions, and we're looking at regional lows of plus 4. Thursday currently looks to be sunshine and clear skies across the region with highs of 21 and lows of 6. I'm Terrence Vosh with your West Central Online weather.
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1: 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The community is once again getting ready to support Kinley's annual toy drive in support of Jim Pattison's Children's Hospital. Donations of new toys, craft kits, puzzles, and coloring books are being collected ahead of the May 31st main event in Kindersley. Organizer Candace Hildebrandt says every contribution helps.
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3: Good evening, West Central Saskatchewan. Here's what's coming up in your three-day forecast. It's looking partly cloudy across West Central this evening. We're looking at a 30% chance of showers with a risk of a thunderstorm. The north seeing it become a 60% chance overnight, and we're looking at regional lows of plus 5. Tomorrow, the region should be mainly cloudy, still seeing that 60% chance of showers in the north and central regions, the south with a 30% chance, and still seeing that risk of a thunderstorm. Winds are sitting around 30 kilometers, gusting to 50 in the south, and we're seeing highs of 16. Staying cloudy tomorrow evening, the south seeing a few showers ending overnight. Winds are sitting around 20 kilometers, gusting to 40 for our central regions, and we're looking at regional lows of plus 4. Thursday currently looks to be sunshine and clear skies across the region with highs of 21 and lows of 6. I'm Terrence Vosh with your West Central Online weather.
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Good morning, it's Cheyenne Namath and happy Wednesday. Plus 7 right now, getting to a high of 12. 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

0: 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It's Cheyenne Nameth, currently sitting around plus 7, and it's not going to be super warm today, only getting to plus 12. And the Rosetown Central High School Drama Club has been working hard on their play and would love to share it with you. 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
1: RCMP have laid charges after a fire destroyed a historic building in Birstall. Police say the former Canadian Pacific Railway station was destroyed in a fire reported May 16th. Following an investigation, three youths and one 18-year-old have been charged with break and enter and arson by negligence. The building was a well-known local landmark connected to Birstall's early railway routes. The accused will appear in court in Leader this July.

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1: Four people are facing charges following a fire that destroyed a historic former train station building in Burstall over the weekend. Saskatchewan RCMP say three youths and one 18-year-old have been charged with break and enter and arson by negligence. Police say the fire destroyed the former CPR station, a building tied to Burstall's railway history. The accused are scheduled to appear in court in Leader on July the 16th. SEIUS says Saskatchewan is moving closer to other provinces after announcing plans to expand nursing responsibilities in the healthcare system. Union President Lisa Zunti says the announcement represents years of advocacy from practical nurses.
2: But I have been fighting this fight for 20 years to change this practice.
1: Zunti says licensed practical nurses have historically faced restrictions in departments including emergency rooms, cardiac care, and intensive care units. Kindersley RCMP have arrested a local woman already facing fentanyl and trafficking-related charges. 43-year-old Sheena McKenzie was taken into custody Tuesday on allegations she breached court order conditions tied to previous charges. McKenzie also faces charges including possession of fentanyl for the purposes of trafficking and failing to attend court. The original investigation

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I'm Cheyenne Nameth. Sitting around plus 10 right now, and we've got Shaboozy and Jelly Roll coming up. But first, Chris Buck Band, One Two Step.

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1: 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Plus 10 and the moisture continuing throughout the day. We've got Jordan Davis in a bit, but first, Diamond Rio, meet in the middle.

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1: Good afternoon, West Central Saskatchewan. Here's what's coming up in your three-day forecast. We're seeing clouds across the region this afternoon. The north is seeing a 40% chance of showers, while our central and southern regions are seeing showers. The region is also looking at a risk of a thunderstorm. Winds are expected up to 30 kilometers today and are bringing highs of 16. It's staying partly cloudy this evening. The north and central regions with a 40% chance of showers clearing later this evening, and the south continuing to see showers ending overnight. Regional winds are sitting around 20 kilometers, becoming light later this evening with lows of +3. Tomorrow shows a mix of sun and cloud in the north, while our central and southern regions are looking mainly sunny during the day, bringing us highs of 20. The north with some cloudy periods tomorrow evening and a 30% chance of showers, while the central and south are clear, with regional lows of 6. Friday currently looks like a mix of sun and cloud in the north and central areas, the south staying clear with sunshine, bringing highs of 25. The entire region seeing cloudy periods Friday evening with lows of 9. I'm Terrence Vosh with your West Central Online weather.
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0: Patricia Yearwood, X's and O's. I'm Sharon Church, and it's now time for your Sorta Sports Report. Let's talk about the Blue Jays. They're kind of struggling in New York. They've lost two in a row to the Yankees. 5-4 was the final last night. Two more in the Big Apple. Then they return home to play the Pirates on Friday. Arr, matey. Do people do that at the Pirates game? I don't even know which city the Pirates play for. Pittsburgh. Nope, that can't be right. I'll Google it.
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0: reconnected years later, and were married just 9 months after the first phone call. They've since built a life together in unity, raising 3 daughters while working in the Kindersley oil field. Tammy says health scares in recent years reminded them to focus on making memories and enjoying life together.
1: Good things, bad things, but honestly, at the end of the day, good things, because even though I had a health scare, it opens your eyes to what really matters in life. 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